Radio Preveza 93. Let me express how I feel towards our breaking. My world starts quaking, but

says, oh, wrong number, sorry to waste your time. And I think to myself, why now? Why me? Why?

children play. You know, tomorrow is their future. But for me, just another day. They all gather around me. They seem to know my name. We laugh, tell a few jokes, but it still doesn't ease my pain. I know I can't hide from a memory, though day after day I've tried. I keep saying, she'll be back, but today, again.